Hope you're enjoying the show as much as me as we come out of the sounds of Randy Hall. Feel Good Sunday, jfsr.co. 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

Well, wherever in the world you are right now, I'd like to say good morning, good afternoon, good evening, or good night, and welcome to JFSR.co, Jazz Funk Soul Radio, the home of jazz, funk, and soul. Just want to say a big thank you to DJ Leroy, Dr. Feelgood Alexander, for their sweet reggae jams and soul jams. Leroy returns next week Sunday at 6 p.m. GMT, but it's my turn now, so I'm DJ Huey. This is the Mixed Bag Show starting off tonight with a superfluous four in a row, kicking it off with Guru and Angie Stone. A track called Keep Your Worries. And then we went Latin with Rosalia de Souza, a track called Que Bandera, featuring Marcus Valle. And then we played for you Mr. Willie Hutch, I Want to Be Where You Are. And in the background, 3D Ritmo de Vida. My Love Will Return. So this show is all about soul, salsa, Latin and jazz. But every so often, we like to drop it just like this. Now I'm a bit not tongue-tied now. Let's go with it. Back-to-back music on the Mixed Bag with me, DJ Huey.

0: Absolutely fantastic. The group are Aswag and they're British. And that is the dancehall mix of a song On and On. Remember what a shock it was when they went to number one in the UK, in the pop UK with that song. No one saw it coming. Absolutely fantastic stuff. And they're on that track with Sweetie Irie. So each and every month during, each and every week during this month on this show, we have a record of a month. It's the last show of this month, and my record of the month is coming up next.
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0: So, by the way, did I mention that I was live? I'm DJ Huey. You are listening to JFSR.co, Jazz Funk Soul Radio, the home of jazz, funk and soul. Just played you a nice two in a row. First track was by Mark Anthony. A track called Muy Dentro de Mi, which means you sang to me. And then, in the background, Jai Salsa from their album Jai. That's J-A-I. And this track is simply called Cha-Cha-Cha. And you know why? It's because it's a Cha-Cha-Cha record. Simple as that. Coming up next, we've got some great soul music.
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0: So I just want to say good evening to Tex James, Cindy McAndrew and Richard Salcera. Thank you for locking in and listening to this, the Mixed Bag Show with me, DJ Huey, on jfsr.co, Jazz Funk Soul Radio, the home of Jazz Funk and Soul. We're on a Sunday night. It's also the home of some salsa and Latin and much more. Three beautiful tracks in a row in the background. Marcel and the Truth, track called Hopes Too High. And before that one, the Womack Sisters, a track called Monster. And it's a really good album, the Womack Sisters album. It's actually entitled Monster, so we would title track in there. And then we played you, first of all, Rocky Robbins, You and Me. What a great 80s classic. Okay, we've got some salsa coming next.
1: Hi, DJ Huey. I need to hear some music that will turn my two left feet into two dancing feet. So how about you play for me some wicked Latin soul, salsa, and jazz grooves?
0: Men, put on your Cuban heels. Ladies, put on your dance shoes. You're going to love these three tracks in a row.
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0: Oh, a great three in a row there. Really enjoying the music tonight on the Mixbag Show. The first track was by Gilberto Santa Rosa. The track was called Guerra Fria, which means Cold War. The next track is a classic track from the Fania All-Stars featuring Celia Cruz, Bambalay, which means just swaying and dancing. And in the background, Fresco music, Mejase Dano Verte, which means singing the son. Now, son is a Cuban bit of music. I beg your pardon, it actually means it hurts me to see you. From the album Trovando El Son, which means singing the son. Wonderful stuff indeed. You know what? Let me get with some lovely music, some more soul music, modern soul. Three in a row coming up next.
1: DJ Huey once came to my house party. He managed to crash his car into my neighbour's garden wall, trip over my dog, drink too much booze and eat too much food. In fact, he sang really badly and got all the words wrong to all of the songs and even danced like the funky chicken with two left feet. But still, he managed to play the very best salsa, soul, Latin and jazz, just as he does on the Mixbag Show right here on Jazz Funk Soul Radio.

0: Oh, yes, some wonderful modern soul. In the background, Anthony Hamilton from his album Soul Life. Track is called Love Is So Complicated, and bang is he right. Before that one, we played you Terry Walker from her album My Love Story, track called Fearless. And we played you a rather nice ditty from Mr. Ricky Jones, Lost in You. Wonderful stuff indeed. So at 10 p.m. GMT, straight after this show, David Patterson presents the Cosmic Echo Show, incorporating some amazing jazz music. And at 12 a.m. GMT, straight after David, Matt Sinclair joining for the Quiet Storm Show, where you will hear some of the finest classic mellow music you can hear anywhere on the radio at any time. What a great way to end a weekend and a fabulous way to start a week. So I've got some Cuban salsa coming up next, and then we're going to go straight into the DJ Huey, world famous five in the row slow jams. And what makes it famous is that we play different genres of music, five different genres of music. Tonight the genre has come from the world of soul, bachata, reggae, salsa, romantica, and jazz. So smooth, you've got to say it twice, smooth, smooth jazz. But coming up next, we've got some Cuban salsa.
1: Oh, Huey, you're lovely, you are. There's no barriers with you. You're so on-inhibited, is that the word? On, I can't say the word, but you're lovely.

0: Oh, yes, an amazing three-in-a-row Cuban salsa track. In the background, the Cuba Libre Son Band, a track called El Cubano, which means to the Cuban. Before that one, we played you a fabulous track. I mean, it's a fabulous floor filler. And it's current, and it's real. And it's from Mañana Club. It's called Doble Nine, which means double nine. Amazing, amazing Cuban salsa at its very best. And before that one, another track, also an amazing Cuban salsa track. The track was called No Puedo Más, which means I can't take it anymore. And that was by Ricardo Amaro, straight out of Cuba. So I'm DJ Huey. Coming up next is a DJ Huey. World famous five in a row slow jams. You're not going to hear from me for about 25 minutes. That's got to be a blessing. Sit back, kick back, relax, and enjoy what's coming next.
1: Hi, DJ Huey. It's time to sit down, kick back, relax, and enjoy you drop a sumptuous, silky, and smooth five tracks in a row. The lights are dimmed, and I'm all good to go. So I'm ready when you are.

So, as I said, jazz so smooth, you've got to say it twice. Smooth, smooth jazz. Let's tell you what we played before we got to this great Kirk Whalum track. So the DJ Huey, world famous 5-in-a-row slow jam, started off with a moniker, beautiful song called Angel of Mine from the album The Boy Is Mine. Wonderful stuff indeed. And then the Bachata, really quite modern, from Frescura Music, and their version of Sunny, Bachata style. I haven't played it yet in the clubs, but I think I will at some point in the next upcoming weekend. And we'll see how it goes. The reggae from the album 1000 Volts of Mr. John Holt. Never, never, never. Classic track, and I will never tire of playing that one. From the album Sensuala, we played you Tito Rojas, a track called Siempre Seré, which means I will always be. And in the background, from the album Unconditional, Mr. Kirk Whalum, Now Till Forever. Wonderful stuff indeed. I'm DJ Huey, I'm out of here now. I'm going to play a bit of Beyonce. I haven't played Beyonce in a long time. So from the album Dangerously In Love, this is me, myself and I. I'm DJ Huey, I'm out of here. I can see David Patterson wallowing around in Studio 2 at JFSR Towers. So I will catch you next week. Have a good week till then.

Hi, welcome to this week's Soul and Digital Age with me, Johnny F. Another 2 hours of fine new music. Featured album from Cleo Sol, all the usual stuff. We started with a remix, Ariadne's cover of Durando's Didn't I? And this is a Dickie Continental remake. Next up from last week's featured album, Terry Lynn Carrington, Prayer Song. First one from Cleo Sol, the title track of her brand new album. And then from Patchwork Inc. and Mishi, Shooting Star.

reasons. It's only one person you owe. It's the one that you know is yourself that you wanted to grow. From a box that they thought wasn't fluid, it's flow. Get used to it, be who you are in the face of the nose. You perfect from toes, ain't nothing here to dispose. Imposed on by foes who happiness slows. Your love be so lovely, so lucky the people you've chose. Be who you are with the beat of the heart of the person who reaches your reason for art. Let your existence commit to intention from start. Your social ain't nothing to starve. I see you as whole, not needing for parts. This is your season and seasons to follow and walk. The part of the plot with the art.

Ezekiel collaborates with Celine Desberg, Moon and I, Maggie Appa, going to be a fine album on International Anthem, Intentions, Open Your Eyes, Jenna Camille and Hi John, Back It Up.

the final lead single from The Sincere's and Joey Quinone's forthcoming album, There She Goes, plus another track from the fabulous Womack Sisters debut, this track Laughter and Tears, and a new soulful one from the Bamboos, Rockets and Flowers.

So legend Erica Badu returns with The Alchemist, Witch Doctor is lead track from a forthcoming album, and Zayla, I Shine Different, and the latest from Honore, We're Still Making Love.

regular listeners will be completely aware of the neo-soul section, courtesy of the Female Takeover podcast, Pixie Cola, I'm So Sorry For Your Loss, Samantha Elise, In The Room, and Tanisha, Intentions.

track 2 from this week's featured album, Gentlewoman from Cleo Sol, Force of Love, Rhea Louie, Better, and Felice Tillman, Never.

Anicia Hargrove brings us the funky Wide Open, and Jennifer Holliday, great to have her voice back with Paul Simpson, For Baby Tonight, 320, Could It Be Love?

Delida Ray, Awet, Paolo, Jesus, and Indome, Jazzy Soul of Back Here, another jazzy tune from Sean Rivera, who does Mario Biondi's This Is What You Are. The final one from Gentlewoman. If you like Cleo Soul, you'll need this album. This one, Sentimental Love.

new tune with a number of great mixes from Mother's Favourite Child, Saida Wright, This Is Love. This week, the original mix, Camille Munn, Gets Down, and Yasmin Lacey's latest tune, Summer Haze.

leaving this week's show on the dance floor as usual. Four tunes to take you up to 8 o'clock. The Sunburst Band, Dave Lovely, Timony Tizzell, Reach for My Love, Wheel Ups, remake of Take Me Higher featuring Taiwa, Melchior A, Take It Away, and a new one from DJ Irv, Together in Spirit. Hopefully that's the jazz funk soul radio vibe. I'll see you next Monday. Hope you've enjoyed some tunes. Keep your lives soulful. Take care. Be kind. Stay safe. Johnny F wishing you a great week. Bye for now.

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Philadelphia. We're talking Terry Wells. Signing to the Philadelphia International recording label, working with Lou Rawls, Leon Huff, Gene Kahn. Her first solo recording was You Make It Heaven. And this was a follow-up. Terry also worked with Patti LaBelle, 52nd Street. So good morning, good evening, good afternoon, wherever you are in the world. Time in the UK is just after 12 midday. It's me, Paul Alexander. Welcome to Terry's Soul. Jazz Funk Soul Radio. We're broadcasting worldwide, 24 hours a day, 7 days a week. Thanks to Nick Marr, 10 to 12 on Mondays. Gonna take you through to 2 p.m. Gotta do a massive shout out to Tex James, Gloria Wigmore, Tim Collins, and Keith Rush, already in the Jazz Funk Soul Radio Facebook timeline. And that's where to go if you would like to have a mention today.

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1: Young, free, and,
0: young, free, and single. And I'll tell you what, Prince Scott, he still thinks like that, you know.
1: Stand by my side.
0: Oh, seriously.
1: Let me be your guide.
0: What a tune. They followed that one up with Step in the Light, which was written by Brian Jackson and produced by M. Chume and Lucas. The group also provided instrumentation for Leon Ware. And locally in my hometown, would you believe?

also heavily influenced by Earth, Wind & Fire. Based in LA, The Pockets, signed and produced by Morris White. They also recorded with Teddy P, Kenny Burke, and Ray Parker Jr. The Pockets, and In The Pocket. So how you all doing? Got to tell you, we had an amazing weekend. Bristol Soltasia, Saturday. Bristol people come out to party with myself on the lineup, together with Kenny Thomas, Odyssey, Jocelyn Crane, Harry Cambridge, and Loose Ends. What a day. And plans are already afoot for 2027. Bigger, better, longer. So watch this space. And we're also getting pretty excited because this coming Wednesday, end of summer, Wednesday, daytime soul club barbecue. And we've got a full house on a Wednesday afternoon. Can you believe it? Oh, yes, sirree.

SOS band. Going to dedicate that one to all the weekend ladies. Especially those of you who only come out to play on a weekend. Before that, the Isley Brothers and What a Summer Breeze We Are Having. Got to tell you, on both SOS and the Isleys, I've seen them perform live. And really, you don't need me to tell you very much about them, because both are legends. Got to say a very good afternoon to one of my new listeners, Karen Lavers, who unfortunately wasn't able to attend Soultasia over the weekend. Hope you're going to be getting better soon, Karen. Changing for you. Changing for you. Every time I play this track, I think of Steve P. So, Jackie Phillips, can you tell hubby? Changing for you. This one's for him.

Eugene record, and they scored with Have You Seen Her, I Found Sunshine, Time for Love, but it's this one, Changing for You, which you can find on the PRT label from around about 1983. We're going with today. And had a message from Karen Lavos to say, got to thank hubby Ian for looking after her with her broken ankle. And that she's going to be missing the Wednesday Daytime Soul Club for a short while. So we're sending you well wishes. We've got to say hi to Philip Medcalf and all the crew from Night Owl. Check out their Facebook, upcoming events, new releases. Got to say a shout out to Paul Gilbert and Swindon Groove on Facebook. Check out their events. Good afternoon to Summer's Hummingbird. Good afternoon, Errol Ramdeen. See you guys Wednesday. If you know, you know.

producer out of New York. We're talking Stephanie Mills, who actually broke into Broadway at Harlem's Apollo Theatre before a professional gig. None other than the Isley Brothers. Working with writers and producers M2Me Lucas, playing this classic What You Gonna Do With My Lovin' track. What you might not know is Stephanie briefly married Jeffrey Daniel, only lasted for 1 year. Talking of which, it's Jeffrey Daniel's birthday today, and if you check out my timeline, you'll see a photo of myself and Jeffrey JD. Had the pleasure of working with Jeffrey on a number of occasions here in Bristol. SWX stands out probably the most, but also we had meet and greets, Java, and more recently Bamalam Rooftop Terrace, where Prince Scott made an absolutely blinding DJ set. And I think Jeffrey would like Prince to be his tour manager, roadie, and DJ for next year when we try to get Jeffrey back. What do you think, Prince? Got to say hello again to Steve P and Jackie Phillips, who are brunching with the Ram Deans today. Oi, oi! All right for some, hey?

former ex-lead singer, of course, Harold Melvin, and the Blue Notes. I think Teddy went solo around about 1985.

and the whole town was partying Saturday. Bristol Soltasia, what a day. What a day. And I had a message from Cyril, the jazz dancer, saying that was one of the best days of his life. 12:45 our time here in the UK, Terrasol Studios. It's me, Paul Alexander. We're broadcasting live 24 hours a day, 7 days a week.

Queen's band representing BB&Q from the same producers that brought you Change and High Fashion. Featuring the vocals of none other than Curtis Hairston. Your wish is my command. Only I could say that to my wife Tina. Eh? You know what they say. Happy wife, happy life. So it's Monday. Taking you through to 2 p.m. And yes, we are going to get a little bit more funkier, hour two. Yes, we're going to up the tempo. And yes, we've got some jazz coming. Hold tight.

0: But you know that don't mean my world to me, cause baby name can't crap my style. I love chicken and bus collard greens, a little hot water cornbread. I love you too, Cat Daddy, but don't you let that go to your head. That's what I'm talking about. I like your rituals and rock. Sarah, I know.
1: Sounds of Tina Marie. Not to be confused with Tanya. Tina was from California. Met Berry Gordy. The rest was history. Berry teamed her up with Rick James. And Tina worked with Rick on Sucker for Your Love, Behind the Groove. And her biggest success was I Need Your Lovin'. One of the things about Tina Marie is that she is one of the very few white singers that have been recognised on the black music scene in the early 70s and 80s. Tina went on to work with Jazzy B, Ronnie McNair. So if you've only just joined us, where have you been? We're up to the end of the first hour on this Monday. We're taking you through to 2 p.m. today. It's me, Paul Alexander, and the first hour was really very much underplayed soul and tracks that probably don't get played enough. Out. So we're... got a sellout Wednesday Daytime Soul Club this Wednesday. Ain't got a ticket, you ain't coming in.

Fucking Sharon Brown, one hit wonder back in 1982, specializing in love. Now that's a nice message for all the ladies. You could find that on the Virgin record label. Written and produced by Patrick Adams. Going to tell you about a couple of upcoming gigs, events. You can catch me at the closing party in Bamlam Rooftop Terrace, September 13, and after a seven-year residency. It's going to be my final DJ appearance. Terrace Soul, Bamlam closing party, Rooftop Terrace, September 13. Get on it. Go to Bamlam website, Summer Series. Also on the lineup, DJ Carl Bassett, DJ CJ Goliath, and my stablemate from JFSR, DJ Jazz. September 13. Now, before that, you can catch me at Alice Park, Bath, Bank Holiday Monday. Free to attend, and we're going to be going love. 2 p.m. to 6 p.m. Soul and reggae. 2 to 4 is going to be Ammo and Boots with All Dat and De Reggae Ting, and I'm going to be playing from 4 till 6. Further information on these events, go to Facebook, Terrace Soul, Bristol stroke Ibiza, and click into the events where you'll find information. Also, I'd like to mention Terrace Soul Ibiza 2027. I'm going to tell you about that in a little bit.

0: instigated by writer and producer Eric Matthews out of New York, enjoying some UK dance floor success, which you can find on the Radar label 1983. You ain't really down unless you're down with Errol Ramdean on the dance floor. So, Errol, hope you're doing a few backflips today on your brunch session. And we're going to see Errol on the decks at the Wednesday Daytime Soul Club together with the main man, Prince Scott. They're going to be hosting Room 2.
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0: the wonderful Sandra Wright. Sandra was singing on the local club scene, stateside, signed up by Stax record label shortly before they went out of business.
1: I would just like to say, wow.

Steve Washington, Steve Arrington, coming together as Slade, formed back in 1975. Signing to the Atlantic record label, 77. Releasing Just a Touch of Love, Wait for Me, and this great track, You and Me. So we're heading to 2 p.m. A little bit more of an up-tempo groove. We've got some jazz funk coming, got some Roy Ayers. So you need a 2 p.m. Got to do a shout out to Eileen Gentles.

Eileen likes the Tina Marie. Going to put some glide in your stride as we head till 2 p.m. on this Monday. It's me, Paul Alexander. Don't forget Tuesdays, Raj Lau, 2 p.m. Wednesdays, Mike Ashley, 12 p.m. Thursdays, Jez, 4 p.m. Sunday, 8 p.m. Hugh Levy. Full schedule, JFSR.

So Slick were essentially the musicians from FLB, Fat Larry's band, under a different name, instigated by Larry James. The group stormed the UK dance floor in 1979 with a bit of a space bass. Now, listeners, soul people, soul heads, Incognito, 45th year, 20 plus albums, world famous, legendary, Incognito. They've toured all over the world. We're talking Montreal Jazz Festival, Japan, Tokyo, South America, Brazil, Argentina, Chile, South Korea, Mauritius, extensively Europe and UK festivals, and they're making a very, very rare appearance here in the UK, Southwest. We're talking Swindon, we're talking second weekend in November, 13/14. Jump onto pterosaur.co.uk and grab those last remaining event passes, because when they're gone, they're gone. We're down to the last 75. Need to get your face in the place. HB from Soul to Soul on the lineup, together with myself, Prince Scott Residence, HB, Hugh Levy, Carl Bassett, Paul Lewis, Ash Selector, pterosaur.co.uk. Get on it.

He's a sweet soul brother.

0: Funky, funky, funky Bahamas Soul Club and the NASA Jam. Before that, one of my all-time favourite Roy Ayers classics. We're talking Sweet Tears. Shouts to Carlos Hines, Jill Howitt, and Cake Bread, Sam and Daphne from Nashville, Ursa England, Dr. Faye Johnson, Yoko, all the Ronnie crew. We're talking Richard Crimes, Linda Holbrook, Eileen Shankey, Jill Lewis. Also, we've got to send a shout out to Ricardo Hines. Looking forward to seeing you all at the Terrace Soul Weekender. Soon come. Last 75 tickets. Incognito, live in concert. Raising funds for Parkinson's UK. 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

So it's a touch of the older Roy Ayres, Lonnie Liston Expansions, and bringing you Scott Grieve. Shouts to the One Like Jets, Rennie and Bacchus, tuned in. Coming up today, 2 p.m., XL, Rhythms of the Soul. 4 p.m., Decox, stay tuned. Mondays, Jazz Funk Soul Radio. You have been listening to Terry Soul. It's me, Paul Alexander. Take

0: saxophonist Charles Ireland out of Philadelphia. Started gigging with George Duke and Herbie Hancock, signing to the Prestige recording label, early 70s. In 1978, Charles teamed up with Brass Construction, Randy Muller, featuring the vocals of New York Sky, releasing this great masterpiece. We're talking Let the Music Play. And I'm going to dedicate this one to Russell Udall. Russ was at the We Out Here festival over the weekend. And hit a cover version, Let the Music Play, which he sent to me. That one's for you, Russ.
1: Paul Alexander, Soul Brother Number 1.

So we are loving Eddie Russ. Eddie played keyboards on the jazz scene, mainly with Dizzy Gillespie, early 60s, 70s. Releasing this great track, 1976, classic instrumental, which hit the UK jazz funk scene. Taken from the album The Light, which he followed up with Take a Look at Yourself, around about 1978. So we're running out of time here today. I've got to tell you about the Ibiza 10-year reunion, which is taking place September 10, 11, 12, 2027. So you've got a whole year or so to get all your ducks in a row and join me, JFSR colleague Jez, together with Carl Bassett, Errol Ramdin, September 10, 11, 12. Going to be doing a hotel takeover. And we're going to be having sunset DJ sessions on a rooftop terrace on the Friday. We've got a boat party on the Sunday sunset. It's all about the sunset, really, at San Antonio Bay. Further information, go to Facebook, TerraSol, Bristol, Ibiza, events. Would love to see you there. Drop me a message, further information. It's definitely going to be a deja vu moment. Ibiza 2027.

So we're playing out with Paula da Costa, obviously a Brazilian and one of the most influential percussionists on the jazz funk scene from the 70s. Deja vu. I'm out of here. Thank you for listening. Back next week, same time, same place. Stay tuned. XL Rhythm of the Soul coming up 2 p.m. And if you missed any of today's show, you can catch it on Mixcloud over the next few days. Hope you all have a good week. I'm out of here. Paul Alexander signing off.

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3: Good morning, ladies and gentlemen. It's Tuesday morning and I'm Bob Robertson and I'm here till 10 a.m. Thanks for joining me. And a couple of weeks away, here we go again. Or as Smokey Robinson would say, here I go again.

Smokey Robinson, and here I go again. Good morning to Helen, the dog walking sound engineer, said that sounding good. That's good. This next tune, this is by my all-time favourite artiste, and I always say this is my favourite live song ever. And whilst sort of going through what to play, I played the studio version, and it was like hearing a song for the first time. Just still so emotive and everything. So the studio version of Marvin Gaye and Distant Lover.

Marvin Gaye and Distant Lover. One of those tunes you just got to wring the last drop out of. I don't think music, for me personally, gets any better than that. This is John Gary Williams. Good morning to Chris Pike and Marcus Rotterman. How are you all doing?

John Gary Williams and Ask the Lonely. So as you know, I had a couple of weeks away, and while sitting around the pool one day, they're playing all this sorts of different music. I had to ask them to turn it down a couple of times because it's just terrible. But for some strange reason, in the middle of all this rubbish, this comes on. Probably a bit like this show, really, isn't it?

George Michael and Kissing a Fool. Yeah, like I say, it's really weird. Sat around a pool in Thailand and all of a sudden that comes on. No rhyme or reason. They just played the same songs over and over again, so I did hear that quite a lot. Good morning to Bob Stubbs, my neighbour over the road. How you doing? Nice to have your ears. And good morning to John Gabriel. He says, morning, me old mucker. Good to have you back. Yeah, just for one show and then I'm having another break. I'll tell you about that later. This is Maxwell.

Maxwell and Ascension, Don't Ever Wonder. It's a brilliant tune, isn't it? From his first album, which was absolutely great. So in the show today, we've got three at 9 o'clock from their sisters, from a long line of heritage singers. Their uncle was a great singer, as was numerous members of the family. So we've got three from them. They've got a new track out at the moment, which I quite like, so I thought I'd have a little dig around and find some of theirs. And then just the usual stuff, really. That's about it. This is the OJs and Help, in brackets, Somebody Please.

The OJ's and Help. Brilliant tune by the OJ's. And Chris Pike likes that also. Good morning, D Cox. She said she'd be here about 9 o'clock. She's early, so she's caught us out. Were we ready for her? Yeah, I think so. She's on Monday afternoons, 4 till 6, here on JFSR. This is Michael Henderson, and Take Me, I'm Yours.

tenderly. Girl, you just mean so much to me. You see, I thank the Lord above for sending me your sweet love. And I know that I'm a lucky fellow. And I can understand and I appreciate it.

Major Harris and Loving You is Mellow. This is Sydney Joe Quayle and The Next Time I Fall in Love.

Sydney Joe Quayles. That's a name you don't hear anymore, isn't it? Sydney. You hear people calling others Sid as a kind of nickname, but you don't actually hear many sort of Sydneys anymore, do you? Anyone know a young Sydney? This is Prince Philip Mitchell and One on One.

Prince Philip Mitchell in One on One. I wonder if he really is a prince. This next tune is a little bit left field, you could say. Helen said to me the other day about it, and I listened to it. I thought, I quite like that. And I quite like some of her other stuff as well. This is Housebroken, and it's Ayana Lee, I think that's how you say it. She sounds like someone. I'm not going to give any prizes for telling me who she sounds like, because I know who she sounds like.

Amy Winehouse, and Will You Still Love Me Tomorrow? Good morning to Jan and Jude Oakey. How you doing? Nice to have your ears. Thank you, and thank you for that comment. Yes, back in the near future, hopefully. This is this next tune is going to lead us up to the 3 at 9 o'clock, and this is Bobby Womack. And following him will be his nieces, the Womack sisters. 3 from them.

Bobby Womack and Just My Imagination. So the three at 9 o'clock, I'll just give you a little bit of insight into them, if you don't already know it. They're the Womack sisters. Their names are B.G. Zemini, I think. Not sure about how to pronounce that one. Easy for you to say. And Kucha. And they're, so their granddad is Sam Cooke. I mean, they're obviously going to be singers. Their granddad's Sam Cooke. Their uncle is Bobby Womack, and it says in the write-up that I was reading about them that they lovingly called him Uncle Bob. And their parents are Womack and Womack, Cecil and Linda. So I suppose you could expect them. They've got to be able to sing, haven't they? Coming from a family lineage like that. So we're going to have three from them. The first one being, "It Didn't Mean Much to Me." I quite like this.

Love that. Didn't mean much to me. What an insult. Good morning to you, Lita, my sister-in-law. How are you doing? Nice to have your ears. Thanks for tuning in. The next one from the Womack sisters. This is the one that's getting played all over the airwaves at the moment. And if I let you...

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Womack Sisters. Good morning, Neil Scarf. How are you doing? Nice to have you here. Thanks for tuning in. So the final one from the Womack Sisters, I chose this one because I think this is one of the greatest songs ever. And it was originally done by their granddad, Sam Cooke. And they've done a version of it as well.

The final one from the Womack sisters. So we had Didn't Mean Much to Me. I do like that. If I Let You and The Change Is Going to Come. So, and as I said previously, their granddad was Sam Cooke, so I thought it'd just be nice to play that one. They sort of gospelised that a little bit, I think, but I think they've done a really good job of it. And so therefore I think we ought to play a tune by Sam Cooke as well, shouldn't we?

be doing jobs as Uber drivers, cleaners and things like that, which they did do to support and build their musical career, and hopefully there'll be more from them. So I'll just finish off with a track by the Womack Sisters' Mum and Dad. You could do a whole show on the Womacks, couldn't you? Because there's there's so many of them. Binky is Binky or Blinky. He's another Womack. There's plenty of them, and they can all sing. This is their Womack Sisters' Mum and Dad, Cecil and Linda, and this is Eyes. I love this tune.

Womack and Womack, Cecil and Linda, the Womack sisters, mum and dad. Brilliant tune. Let's go down the pub. Greg Jackson, One for the Road.

0: Greg Jackson, and one for the road. Chris Pike likes the idea of that. He says he's still on holiday o'clock. He could have a drink now, because somewhere in the world it'll be gone 12, but when you're on holiday, it doesn't matter if it's before 12, does it? This is Jesse James. Come on. Come on, Jesse. Where are you?
1: There you are.

Jesse James, and I Don't Want It to End. It's only going to be for a little while. I'm going to do Likers, Lurkers, Listeners, Laterers, Heads in the Cloud Brigade, to say good morning to some people, to my cousins Jackie, Joanne, Judy and Janet, and hopefully catch up with you sometime soon. Julia Ferry, if she's about, Kim Anderson, always tunes in, Steve Waite, Kerri-Ann Harwood, Yulita, I know she's about, Avril and Terry, and Jim Bob, my brother-in-law. He does a show here on Fridays, 4 till 6, Mix and Match show. Lorraine and Kenny, catch up with you soon, speak to you soon. Andy and Helen up in Shropshire. Neil Scarf is here. Caroline Knight, good morning to you. Diane at Bourne, good morning to you. And that'll do for now. This is the Four Tops. Are you man enough? Yeah, of course you are.

Wee Willie Walker. I don't want to take a chance. It's a mouthful, isn't it? George Benson, not one of my favourite singers, but I do like this.

Beowulf and Life is a Time, a brilliant tune. I seem to remember when I played that once before, Decox was all over that, Light Pit. little curveball time. This next tune, it's just one of those, I don't know why I like it, but I really, really like it. So I thought, right, I'm going to play it. Hope you like it too. This is Libyanka and People. I think this is brilliant.

Doctor. Another one of those tracks that, for some unknown reason, I like. Hope you liked it too. I've got time to squeeze in two more, I think. I just want to play this.

0: 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You are the heartbeat of Jazz Funk Soul Radio. Thank you for making us part of your musical journey.
1: Right, that's it. Got one more to squeeze in. I'm having a break. I'm not going away on holiday. I'm just having a break. Recharge my batteries, recharge my brain cells, etc. I'll be back sometime in the near, not too distant future. But yeah, having a break, doing away with social media and everything. Just going back to the old days. No phones, no social media, no texting, no messaging. 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And I'll catch you all soon. 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You never know what people are going through.

0: 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JFSR, the home of jazz, funk, and soul.
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2: Good morning, ladies and gentlemen. It's Bob Robertson here. So it will be 8 a.m. on Tuesday, the 17th of August. But it's currently about 20 past 10 on Tuesday, the 4th of August. And I'm recording this show for you because I'm going to be on my holidays, on my hollybobs. I just changed the intro to my show with the sound of the cockerel. Because it's going to be 2 hours of just non-stop reggae. Not a lot of talking, just...
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5: 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At number 15, down one, Lucas Seto, Ghetto Kind of Love.

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0: And a 14 up from 22, Mother's Favourite Child, featuring Saida Wright,

It's a move back up the chart for Mother's Favourite Child with This Is Love at 14. And down 3 at 13, Norma Jean Wright with Ode to Disco. Number 13.

them for Tanya Nolan. That's Reckless. Why you so reckless, baby? Continuing our climb and heading ever nearer towards the number one spot, finding out if Melbourne Moore can make it 3 weeks at the top. Plenty to get through before that, though, as a drop of four places down to 10 as we enter the top 10 on this week's UK Soul Chart. It's Shayla Prosper, That Thing.

fabulous. Shayla Prosper, that thing down four places at 10. And it was a new entry last week. It's up to number 9, into the top 10 for Lee John and Byron Stingley with the Boogie Bag Mix. This is Proud and Bold.

down four places to number eight. That's Vivian McCone, Love Has To Be Easy. And one place higher at seven, it's a new entry straight into the top ten for Reggie Myricks featuring Taiwan with their great double header. The tracks Take Me With You and this is Eyes Fell On You.

In at number seven, that's Eyes Fell on You, along with the track Take Me With You. It's Reggie Myricks featuring Taiwan. One place higher is another new entry into the top 10 of six for October London with a brand new album, the album called Love Me For Me.

That's called Dance and Mingle. It's on the brand new album Love Me For Me by October London. A new entry at number 6. And there's a climb of 4 places up to number 5 for Heidi Tan featuring Tony Exum Jr. Coffee on Your Sleeves.

0: dreams.
1: Coffee on Your Sleeves, that's Heidi Tan featuring Tony Exum Jr. at number 5 and a 4. It's off the top spot, down to number 4 this week for Melbourne Moore. Love wins every time.

0: self-titled album by the Womack Sisters, and the album's a new entry straight into the top 10 at number 3 this week, and there's a climb of 5 places up to number 2 for Paul Simpson featuring Leon Neal, When Somebody Loves You.
1: Number 2.

0: That's Paul Simpson presents Leon Neal, When Somebody Loves You. It moves up 5 places from 7 to number 2. So it's time to reveal our brand new number 1 on this week's UK Soul Chart, knocking Melbourne Moore off the top spot. Congratulations to Down to the Bone, featuring Natasha Watts with the brand new Opalopo remix. Feel So Good is our brand new UK Soul Chart number 1. You've been listening to the chart with me, Cliff James. I'll catch you soon. Ta-da.
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0: soul tunes coming your way over the next couple of hours. 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Kick off things at number 30, it's Decentrix.
1: Number 30.

a great way to kick off this week's UK Soul Chart. At number 30, a drop from 19 last week for Detroit Centrics, featuring Kathy Cousins and Paul Randolph. That's Let's Go Out. And a 29, down from 17, is Anissa Hargrove, Wide Open.

0: Last week 17 is down to 29 from Lisa Hargrove. That's wide open.
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0: A drop of 8 places of Vince Broomfield, Baby, Baby, Baby.

multi-instrumentalist, producer, writer, saxophonist, vocalist, and everything else that goes with it as well. That's Vincent Broomfield, Baby, Baby, Baby, this week's number 28. And the 27 is Down One for Opaz, Because of You.

featuring Ray Hayden. That's Opaz Because of You at 27. And there's a ride of two back up the chart with her album Rivers Run Deep, the Brian Power mixes. It's Debbie Rivers.

My Sunshine, Debbie Rivers on her album Rivers Run Deep, the Brian Power mixes. It's back up two places at 26, and there's a drop of two at 25 for Dave Hollister.

0: Number 25, that's Voodoo Magic. It's Dave Hollister. Yeah.
1: Number 24.
0: Continuing our climb, another song moving back up the chart. 29 last week, it's back up to 24 for MJ Soul.

UK Soul Chart Top 30 Countdown with me, Cliff James. At 24, I rise back up the chart of 5 places for MJ Soul with Don't You Ever Stop Believing. And also climbing back up the chart from 27 to 23 is Nicole Henry, Everything Is Fine.

Great song from Nicole Henry. Moving back up the chart 4 places this week to number 23. And the first of our new entries is in at 22. Return of the Chestnut Brothers onto the UK Soul Chart with very different mixes of

0: great song and a great track to come back onto the UK Soul Chart with a new entry at 22 for the Chestnut Brothers, Come To Me. And last week's 15 drops down 6 places to 21 for Bernie Stevenson featuring Gerald Albright and Matessa, Inviting.
1: Number 21.

0: Bright and Mitessa. That's Bernie Stevenson inviting at 21. And down two at 20, Dave Mascal featuring Harry Cambridge with the Summer of 26 EP.
1: Number 20.

tracks featured on the EP Summer of 26 for Dave Mascal featuring Harry Cambridge. And there's a drop from 10 down to 19 for Deanne. Keep coming back.

That's Deanne featuring D. Lucas. Keep coming back at 19. And out of the top 10 from 8 to 18 this week is Michael B. Sutton, Enough is Enough.

Last week's number 8 is down to 18 this week. That's Michael B. Sutton. Enough is enough. You got me going round and round in circles. Enough is enough. Number 17. Drop a 4 for Nate James. Set the tone.

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1: 1, 2, 3. Back to back to back. 3 tracks. Back to back. You're locked into For the Love of Music.
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1: Oh. 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His name is
2: Mr. Doubleina, Mr. Bob Doubleina. Mr. Doubleina, Mr. Bob Doubleina. 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

0: FSR, the home of jazz, funk and soul.
1: And a good day to you. It's Tuesday. We are between the hours of 12 and 2 p.m. In fact, it's about 10 past 12 if you're listening to the show in Europe. I'm Carl Christopher, and thank you for tuning into For the Love of Music right here, jfsr.co. As we are between the midday hours, it means your radio, your internet will be full of funky flavour. We began the funky flavour journey with The Friend In, the three tracks I play back to back to get you into the groove. Beginning with Blackalicious from 1999, released on Mo Wax Records. You heard Alphabet Aerobics. Now could you flip your tongue in time to the rhymes that were flipping off the tongue? Second up was Del the Funky Homo Sapien from 1991, from the album I Wish My Brother George Was Here. Now, quick fact, that album is not actually about George Clinton, even though that track samples George Clinton to a T. I'm talking, of course, about Mr. Bob Dobelina. And continuing the beats, you heard Delight from the 1990 album World Click. You heard Delight Theme, the Delight Theme. And I will be continuing the good music throughout the show. We will have some Italiana disco. We'll be getting into some Northern Street Soul. And we will continue for now the 90s boom bap genius music. I'm going to take you on a musical journey which includes A Tribe Called Quest and De La Soul. Keep it right here, jfsr.co.
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1: Carl Christopher here on JFSR.co, and that's how we bring the funky flavor here on Tuesday between 12 and 2 p.m. You heard Xanadu and Sweet Lady, a Dave Lee reworking of Rapper's Delight, out now on Zed Records, with Dave Lee adding a bit more disco flavor. Speaking of discos, previously you heard De La Soul with a roller skating jam named Saturdays from 1991 from the great De La Soul album De La Soul Is Dead. And speaking of another great record, you heard A Tribe Called Quest with Can I Kick It from 1990's People's Extinctive Travels and the Paths of Rhythm. A long title, but a great album and a great single. Let's go back and do it even more old school. From the 80s. Up next is Tyrone Bonnen, and then we'll have some Boogie Oogie from James Murphy and Natalie Nana. Keep it right here. JFSR.co.

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We're not just a station, we're a musical journey.

the tribute to Kashif mix. That is so rich. And speaking of rich music, you heard Jay Murphy and Natalie Nana with Boogie Oogie, the Rob Hardit 12 Boogie Mix. Something to keep your toes a-tingling and a-tapping on the Tuesday Toe-Tapping Show right here on the JFSR. And one for Mr. Tex James. You heard Tyrone Burden with The Smurf. Mr. James, did you get your boogie on? Were you doing your electric boogaloo and such like? Saying hi to Shelley Joseph and also to Sally White. Hope you are enjoying the show. We are going to go early with the Italiana Disco, Mr. Marcus Rotterman and Christina Balduth. Are you ready? We are going to dip into some Italiana Disco. I was tempted to play Sabrina's Boys, Boys, Boys, but that is not going to endure. We are going to hear the good and the great and the delightful of

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1: Carl Christopher here on JFSR.co. And yes, confession, I did go early with the Italiana disco mix. Perfect tour for you to toe-tap away here on this Tuesday afternoon or whenever you choose to listen to this show. So in that mix you heard Smoking Beats with Look Who's Loving Me, the Smoking Club mix. Euro Nettino and Bruno Bellissimo with Bruno Boogie, the extended mix. Mina, aka Coco, with Com Li Convinci Tu, the remix of that. Then the Cuban Boys with Sapa Ring Razia, out on Toy Tonics. And speaking of another record on Toy Tonics, you heard Caputi and L. Jeffers with They Come, the L. Jeffers remix. And beginning that whole Italiana disco section was Young Pulse and Elisa with Milano Fremantura, out on Funky French League Records. That's how we like to roll. So the next set of records are going to be big and chunky and funky. I have the full remix of Masters at Work's remix of The Influences' Hypnotize Me back in the mid-90s. I think late 90s. And we're going to get into some Rough Dug mixes and production. I want you to toe-tap away as you listen to this show. So keep it right here, JFSR.co.

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1: We were in the producer's chair with Rough Doug. Two tracks from Manchester, Ibiza-based DJ. You heard Rough Doug and the Committee with Fall From The Stars, featuring Sienna and Nadina Mustafa. And Rough Doug and Love Scene with Make This Right, released in 2021 on Wolf Music Records. And before that, of course, you heard The Influence and Hypnotize Me, The Masters at Work, full 12-inch rub. If you enjoyed that street soul production style of Rough Doug, let's dip you in some even more alternative but funky as it needs to be. Here is Racine Murphy with The House, the Rough Doug remix, released in 2024. Let's get those toes tapping and shoulders shuffling right here for the love of music. JFSR.co.
2: 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Good for your ears.

0: You just heard Jungle with their brand new single, the second single taken from their new album Sunshine. That second single is called Someday Somewhere. I know there is a great video for that. Jungle always do it that way. Previously, you heard Estelle's with some new disco, Working All Night, brand new record, in fact, as was Marla Kiefer and Sophia Grant with Reverse, a bit of street soul for you. Last one for me coming up is Raj Lal, who's with you between 2 and 4 p.m. I'm going to say goodbye. Goodbye, Mr. Tex James. Goodbye, Minnie Heyman. Goodbye, Shelley Joseph. Goodbye, Richard A. Gorman. Goodbye, Miss Sweet Pea. I began with hip-hop vibes. And so that's one I will end with. Here is The Gorillaz featuring Del the Funky Homo Sapien with Rock the House. Ciao, ciao. See you next week.
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Welcome, lovely people. That is the way to start the show off, with some of the great stuff from Modena and the Rattlesnake and the Ant. And as usual, I'll say many, many thanks to Carl Christopher for the love of music. Yeah, it's got a mixture of music for you today. Some new as well as the old and the classics. And this is the Mary Jane Girls from 1983 with All Night Long.

There you go, the intro needs no introduction whatsoever. So it's nice, so nice of you to interact so quick. It always makes my day. Right, let's take it back in time with Evelyn Champagne King and Love Come Down. So if you just joined us, good afternoon and a big welcome to Platinum Soul with me, Raj Lau, entertaining you now till 4. With some of your favourites as well as the new stuff as well.

Yeah, beautiful track. Evelyn Champagne King and Love Come Down. Right, Cindy Dufa, Candy Dufa, sorry, and this is LA City Lights. So just making your Tuesday more relaxing for you.

There you go. That is a nice way to break you in the Tuesday afternoon with Candy Doofer and LA City Lights. Yes, yeah, so I'll be in Slu in a couple of weeks' time. There's Slu Soul people, and lovely people they are too. Right, one way and

One Way. Remember to play that back in the day. In the clubs for the movers and groovers. And you can do it. Right, Lakeside. Your love

That is Lakeside, Your Love Is On The One. And I'd like to say many, many thanks to everybody who has emailed me and they said they want some of their favourite tracks played, so I've compiled them. And this is Heatwave and Boogie Nights. So if you just joined us, good afternoon and a big welcome to Platinum Soul.

C12 and Boogie Nights. And Angie emailed me, said, could we have a different version of the Fat Man Band? Well, this one's from 1975, and this is Are You Ready to Do the Bus Stop? And it goes something like this. It's time for me to get my coffee, and I'll see you guys straight after this.

Yes, the Whisperers and Turn Me Out, Shalimar and Make That Move. In about 3 tracks time, I'll just give a few little mentions to all those who are tuned in. So if you just joined us, good afternoon and a big welcome to Platinum.

Tina Marie at her very best. Well, I'll say a big hello to Sally White. And this is Earth, Wind & Fire featuring Kenny G and The Way You Move.

been a bit of Earth, Moon & Fire on a Tuesday afternoon. Right, let's go to Switzerland. Say hello to the lovely Christian Avoldoff and Marcus Rotman. And this is Mario Biondi with Serenity. And I should do a few little mentions straight after this track. So if you just joined us, good afternoon, and this is Platinum Soul on JFSR.

Another top tune, Mario Biondi and Serenity. Right, this is a trumpet track, Mark Hotchraw and Dominic Belchin. Well, I say, big welcome to Parmin de Lau, Jazz Lau, Soulful Leo, the lovely Shelley Joseph.

Sex James, our number one listener. Gloria Wigmore, the lovely lady from Bristol. Ray Caviano. Jan and Judo, keep the two lovely ladies from Nottingham. Nice to have your company. John Gabriel. Always on his tunes, listening on the way to drive home. And it's always a pleasure having your company, sir. And the lovely Alison Stretch. Phil is on his way home. Just to listen to you. Oh, bless. So, no matter where you're listening from or where you are, I'd like to say big welcome.

0: That's Karen Wheeler and I Adore You. I'd like to say big hello to Paul Alexander, D Cox, and no other than Nick Aravis. There you go, brand new heavies and Never Stop.
1: Never stop, never give it up. Never stop, never give it up. Never stop, never give it up. Never stop, never give it up.

Yeah, it's a brand new Heavies and Never Stop. Had a great time along with DJ Len and various other DJs in Blackpool, C&M. Legendary stuff. Right, Kenny Thomas and I Will.

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Richard Lubers. Getting out of time, we've got this coming near the end of the show. But one more track after this, and I'm out of here. More than anything else, don't forget, you got DJ Len on coming out straight after this with his selection box. As he's warming up, of course. So this is Ronnie Jordan and After Hours. It's been so nice to have your company, guys. So God bless you all, and I'll see you guys next week. Bye for now.

0: Good afternoon and welcome along to JFSR. It's Tuesday afternoon and it's another Selection Box with me, DJ Lynn. Following on from Raj Lau and a wonderful Platinum Soul, some lovely tunes in there, mate. Some bangers. Hope you're well. And send our best to Lady Jean as well. The Emotions, Best of My Love. A little bit discombobulated at the moment. I've just realised I had two DJ programs running on my laptop and I was pressing a jingle to do the opening jingle and another jingle started playing and I've just started a track to test it to make sure it's ready to play. And another jingle started playing. I'm like, oh, what's going on here? But I think I've solved it. I think as I had two different programs running in the background, the keys were operating both decks. Oh well, let's give it a go. So far, so good.
1: Ladies and gentlemen, let's sort of cheer you up a little bit, John.
0: The lawyer, the DJ lawyer, this is.
2: Yeah, I know it's hard to forget sometimes.
0: And his rendition of Saturday Love.
1: It's rough

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1: 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But sometimes things just don't work out like we planned. Life goes on and people grow.
0: Life goes on.
1: Out of things that fit before.

or Mickey Moore and Andy T on the remix. Of course, Stevie Wonder's Do I Do. Now, we've already been hit up by people on the tinternet. Mary is listening as she lays on her sun lounger working, you know, that air quotes thing. Yeah, air quotes for that one. Jan and Judah enjoying the sunshine up near Nottingham. Phil and Ali are up north of the border. Hope all's well with you. Marcus Rotman's joined us from over there in Switzerland. Good afternoon to you, Marcus.

Southampton City, Immaculate, and Shannon Chambers mix of Be Free. And Mr. James, I haven't forgotten you. No, how could I? Good afternoon to Tex James. Hope all is well with you, fella. And I did say, I forgot to say thank you to Chris Paul. all gone up the head now. Carl Christopher at 12 o'clock, that's it. And of course, Bob Robertson this morning, 8 o'clock through till 10. That was the last show from Bob for a few little while. He's taking a step back, having a breather. I'm sure they'll put out a few of his old breakfast shows to keep us entertained on a Tuesday morning. Gone too long, my man.

afternoon to Alan Scott down there in Wiltshire. Hope all's well. How's retirement going? You lucky man. John Gabriel was with us, and he said in his post a few minutes ago he was 10 minutes away from a cold beer. So hopefully you're now a little bit closer than you were when you sent your post. You may even have it in your hand. Me, I'm on a Coke. J. Paul Ghetto and The Vibe. JFSR.co, it's Selection Box with me, DJ Len. I'm taking through till 6 p.m. this evening. Bringing you my own selection of music as we change the vibe. Cleo Soul, Life Will Be.

Tommy McGee in the background, Now That I Have You. Before that, the wonderful Marlene Shaw, Feel Like Making Love. Must be time to drag out Go Away Little Boy. Haven't played that for absolutely ages. Something new by the Bamboos. Well, new to me anyway.

expected a message from Mary during that song to say, oh, this is nice, but no, I love the Bamboos, and I can see why. Featuring Kylie Aldiss on the vocals there, the Bamboos, I Don't Want to Stop. If you're down in Essex or close by, don't forget this Monday, Bank Holiday Monday, I'm playing along with the three other ex-servicemen down at the Spread Eagle in Rayleigh. We're there from midday through till 9 p.m. Playing soul, jazz, rare grooves, uplifting tunes, and we do hope you'll turn up. It's entirely in aid of charity. All the DJs are doing it for the love of this, of the music, and in memory of some of the people we've lost around us. It's in support of Scottish Little Soldiers, the charity that supports the children of fallen military heroes. If you can't make it, there is a website. Go there and make a donation. But if not, we'd love to see you. Just a donation on the door. There is no fee to get in. That's Monday, 31st of August. Bank holiday coming up. The last bank holiday of the year before Christmas. Sorry to have rubbed that in, or to put that in there. Depressing, really, isn't it?

producer likes that one, which is great news. Tonic and Man, a little track called A Day and Night. It's got time for one more, and it's top of the hour. It takes us past 5 p.m. here in the UK. When I bring you three reggae tracks or lovers rock, I haven't decided yet. I've got till 6 minutes and 10 seconds to decide. JFSR.co on a Tuesday afternoon with me, DJ Len, and it's a selection box. This band are called Colo Roco. I'll get it right in a minute. And they're appearing at the new Blue Notes bar, cafe, whatever you want to call it, down in London sometime in December, I believe.

So as I tried to say before, they go by the name Mikolo Roko, and that track's called Just Can't Wait. And they will be appearing at the Blue Note London, which is on St Martin's Lane, WC2, on the 16th of December. The Blue Note London, a pretty new venue. And it's got a very, very good lineup of artists going right through till the early new year now. Had a little peek the other day. Anyway, it's just gone 5 p.m. in here in the UK. Time for two reggae and one lovers track for you. Starting off with the Paragons.

Magic. Before that, Gregory Isaacs, Don't Go. And we start off there with the Paragons. Darling, I need your loving. Vibes at their very best. Thinking of reggae vibes, just a big shout out to Winnie Buds. Saw him on Friday and Saturday. Lovely to see you, fella. And Trina, of course, lovely to see you too. And we won't leave it so long in future, that's for sure. After the Lovers and the reggae comes.

taken from the Light Up Night album. That is, of course, the Brothers Johnson. Yeah, they feature things like Stomp, Strawberry Letters, and what a lovely mellow tune by them.

0: that sound. Sound of Esther Phillips, that's all right with me. And we've been messaged by PH5, yes, by him and Sharon, Paul and Sharon. I really don't want to tell you where he's listening today because it's really annoyed me. Although we are looking out the window at blue sky, he's on the island of Nevis over there in the West Indies, near St. Kitts and in within view of San Martin. Yes. Aren't they the lucky two, eh? Enjoy your holiday, mate. Hope you have a lovely, lovely time.
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had the privilege of seeing this lady sing live back in April on one of her only visits to the UK shores. Terry Wells, that is, and I'm Giving All My Love. She was over with the tribute to Dexter Wansell, and everyone thought she hadn't been over before, but she had come over and done a filming for Top of the Pops.

Would You Believe in Me? Before that, Patrice Rushen, of course, absolutely lovely tune. A couple of people hit me up on Facebook and various social media. One being Scotty, he came up and said, "Have I missed the reggae yet? Have I missed the reggae?" Not yet. He wasn't trying to miss the reggae. He wanted to listen to it. But yes, you had missed it. So next week, mate, 5 p.m. is when we hit the reggae spot. And also Eric and Sharon, met them a couple of weeks ago at a reunion where I saw Brian as well. And they want to pass on friends and family wishes to Calvin Francis, who's with me on Monday at the Scotty's little helpers charity event. This track I heard, I think it was on Clive Smith's show on Thursday, and I thought, oh, I've got to play this. Oh, for Veracoa. Just Bis, a Bliss. B-I-S.

Unmistakable Sound, of Mr. George Benson, Song for My Brother. He also did tracks called Song for My Father, but they were quite different. There we go. I don't know what I was going to say to you. Oh, yeah, I've been chatting with people on WhatsApp. Lots of memories flooding back. Oh, we're into the jazz bit now, so Phil Stretch can now go and make himself a coffee or go and clean out the hot tub or something like that.

0: and of course Eddie Henderson's Say You Will. 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
0: And just give me a few more seconds to say, don't forget, one last chance, Bank Holiday Monday, 31st of August, Spread Eagle Pub in Rayleigh, between 12 midday and 9 p.m. in the evening, in aid of Scottish Little Soldiers, some soul music for your pleasure. Brought to you by Tony Francis, Calvin Harris, Tony Herdman and myself, three ex-servicemen doing it on the soul scene and bringing new music for you to enjoy your afternoon. Anyway, that's about it for me. Thank you very much for your ears. Thank you everyone who interacted on the outside, and I want to say a big shout out to my lovely lady Mary, who's listening downstairs, almost producing the show from down there on her sunbed. Anyway, big up everybody, take care, see you in next week, see you in September. That's horrible, isn't it, eh? Absolutely horrible.
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0: Leaving the sounds of James Taylor Quartet and the Benenden Chapel Choir. And a little track called Have Mercy on Us. Till next week, take care, stay safe, keep it locked to JFSR. 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

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JFM.

0: Welcome, welcome to this week's episode of Shifting Gears, episode 385 to be precise. My name is Andy H. This is JFSR.co, the home of jazz, funk, and soul.
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0: sensibly paced dance floor goodness up top for this week's show. And we began with a new track from Love Tempo from the There Is A Light remixes album. The track was By Your Side, and it was the Leong remix, L-E-O-N-G. So that could actually be Leong remix, who knows. And then we went back to 1978 to an album called Can You Feel It, released by Ray Barretto, percussionist extraordinaire. And the track was called Stargazer. And then technically from 1973, albeit this a disco remix on the Sonic Funk Foundry page on Bandcamp, it was Don Thompson and a track called Foxy Lady. And then bringing up the rear, Colonel Red with a track Feel It, and that was the Wheel Up remix. This is Shifting Gears with me, Andy H, here on JFSR.co, home of jazz, funk and soul. And as ever, I am keeping the seat warm for a certain Robbie Collins and the fabulous I Heard That radio program. Up next, 10 p.m. UK time. Stay with us.
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0: human voice.
1: This is the Eclectic Selection, aka Shifting Gears, with me, Andy H, here on JFSR.co, home of jazz, funk and soul. And that was a trio of new releases, although one of them was technically 56 years old. Oh yes, first up in that triple, Ahmed Jamal, with the track Stolen Moments, that originally was released in 1970 under the guise of Ahmed Jamal Trio. The version I played was a Good Mood and Zeitgeist rework that was made available on Bandcamp and possibly other platforms last week. And then we follow that with the latest offering from Jules Brennan. The track was called Takatomi. And again, you can find that on Bandcamp on Jules' page. Obviously, where all of his other material can be found as well. And he's quite quirky, very, very talented, plays all the instruments on his music and just releases singles from time to time and the occasional album. And we brought the rear up for that triple with Fortet and a track called Human Voice. Oh, yes. So, yeah, the official oldest track, if you want to call it that, on this week's show was 1970, the Ahmed Jamal, but as I say, because it was a rework, can it really be classed as the oldest offering? So looking at the list, I think officially the oldest track is 1976, although of course the Don Thompson track that I played earlier originally appeared in 1973. And because this is the Eclectic Selection, that's where we're going. Lots of Eclectic Selections. Stay with us.
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0: Stepping into broken beat territory with those two tracks. First up, Three Point Ensemble from the What I Need EP, and the track was called It's For You. And that was our good friend Glenn Worthington, aka GW, from his latest EP, Jazz and Bass is Brooked, and the track was called The Poet. And last week, Glenn announced that he's hooked up with Chris Bangs, and they formed C&G Rhythms, which are going to be put out sort of house-style music. So I'm looking forward to get my ears wrapped around whatever they put out, and no doubt I'll be playing some of that stuff on this show. So watch this space. For now, we continue with a track that's going to take us into the second half of this week's show.
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0: The first track in that double appeared on a compilation called The Beach Club, presented by Diplomats of Soul, that was released back in 2012. It was Rhythm of Elements, and the track was called Tribute Number 3, brackets, Tribute to Brother Aaron, close brackets, then open brackets, edit, close brackets. Oh yeah, the title nearly as long as the track itself. And then second up in that double, brand new material from Erica Tucheri, or is it Tucheri, T-U-C-C-E-R-I, from the forthcoming album Route 96, and the track was called Grazie Ragazzi. Two nice jazzier flavours there, and we're going to drop the pace, believe it or not, for the next three tracks before we start cranking it up again towards the end of this week's show, which is about, what, 50 minutes away.
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0: A selection of mellower offerings that began with a brand new track from Otis Blake. It was called Stolen Moments. And this one is going to, the next one is going to test my pronunciation. I think it's Spanish, but I could be horribly wrong. The track is called Sa Pasayada. That is S-A space P-A-S-S-A-J-A. D-R, no, sorry, P-A-S-S-E-J-A-D-A. It's from an album called Sense Presa Avui, and the track was called Kaya Sola. And then we brought up the rear with the first of a run of true oldies that will take us through to up to and including this week's penultimate offering. This one being from 1979, released by Ertu Morera. The track was called Heartbeat, and it featured on the brilliant album Touching You, Touching Me. An album that would still feature in my top five all-time albums. So there.
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0: two tracks from the musically perfect 1970s. First up, from 1979, Mandrill, and the track Echoes in My Mind. And then from 1976, from the brilliant album Breezin', it was George Benson, and the track 6-4. And before we continue with the closing part for this week's show, just a quick heads up with regards to some sad news that was breaking just before I went on air concerning another musical legend that we have lost. A lady, in all fairness, her music would not have featured on this radio station. Absolutely not. But she was, in her own right, an absolute music legend. A country music legend, predominantly. So, rest in peace, the one and only Dolly Parton.
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0: couple of absolute crackers from the 1990s. First up in that double was from 1994, Time and Space, from the album Crazy Love Songs, and the track Time and Space Theme. And then from 1998, Akimbo, from the album On Top, and it was the title track On Top, which also made it as this week's penultimate offering. Before I close out with this week's closing track, just a quick mention that our very own Clive Smith, aka Mex, will present, or will be presenting, another Stellar Grooves at Red Cork Bar in Digbeth in Birmingham this coming Sunday, 30th of August 2026, between the hours of 1500 and 2300 BST. The first one a few weeks ago was an absolute cracker. Oh yes. So if you can get down there, you have to get tickets via an Eventbrite page, which you can find on details of on Clive's Facebook page. It's free entry, but still require your name to be on the list. I'm hoping to get down there myself, and also therefore hoping to meet up with a few friends and like-minded people. Right, brings us to the close of this week's show. So many thanks for joining me, whether it be live or via a catch-up option. Your company is very much appreciated, of course. And don't forget, up next, Robbie Collins, I Heard That. To take you there, we've got a track called Chain Reaction from a forthcoming album called Feels Like Destiny, released by Skinny Hightower. Really is a good, good album indeed. Quality modern jazz funk fusion. I'm hoping to get my hands on hard copy in the not too distant future. So yeah, to take you into Robbie Collins, Skinny Hightower, Chain Reaction. This is Andy H. Over and out.
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1: You're locked in to the I Heard That Show with Robbie Collins, 10 to midnight on JFSR.

Tuesday night here on JFSR.co with me, Robbie Collins, for the next couple of hours as we take you towards midnight and the final live show of the evening. Oh, yeah. Dave Valentin, that's who was there. Anyway, many thanks to Mr. H. Yes, Andy Houghton. Shifting Gears, of course, which he does each and every Tuesday between 8 and 10. The eclectic selection, you know, music that you didn't know you wanted to hear until he went and actually played it. And always a brilliant listen as well. And, of course, he'll be back again next week at 8 o'clock. So do make sure you join him for that. But now it's 2 hours of jazz, funk, funk and soul with no boundaries. Taking you up till midnight. We have... yeah, a little bit of 7-inch crate digging a bit later on. And as always, though, we're starting off with a couple of live tracks. So first up, Dennis Coffey, Little Sunflower, recorded live at Baker's, and just finished with Dave Grusin and the GRP All-Stars in Jambella, recorded live at the Festival Hall in Osaka. And amongst the special guests on that was obviously Dave Valentin, because we just heard that. But also Sada Watanabe's on that album as well, and a brilliant album. And absolutely, Dave Grusin, I've got to tell you, when you get one of his recorded live albums, they are pretty special. So go and try some, find some. But right now, here's Eric Gale.

I heard that on Tuesday night at a couple of jazz guitarists par excellence. Absolutely with them too. Eric Gale, that's what we started off with, from 1979, from the album Part of You, and Let Me Slip It to You. And that, of course, was George Benson, as if you didn't know, from 1976, and the album Good King Bad, and an absolutely brilliant version of Hold On, I'm Coming. We've got the crate digging for the 60 soul sweep and the 70 soul session incoming in around about 20 odd minutes time. But before we get there, we do have to play some Roy Ayres. Presents Ubiquity.

That's the unmistakable sound of Johnny Guitar Watson from 1976, and of course the title track from the album I Need It. And before that, Roy Ayres presents Ubiquity from the 1978 album Star Booty, and what an album that is as well, and just one of many, many fine tracks on there. And Can You Be Yourself? Tuesday night here on JFSR, we'll move into a little bit more funk. This is Mastermind.

That's the KGs, an album that was produced by Patrick Adams, the legend himself. And Sing a Happy Song, Sing, Sing, Sing, that's from 1979, came from an absolutely brilliant album, Burn Me Up, and likewise a brilliant album before it as well, simply called Mastermind by the band Mastermind, and 1977, so many good tracks on there. You could play just about every one in that. You'd find yourself having some funk party somewhere, that's for sure. Anyway, that was Disco Party in the Street. Tuesday night here in JFSR.co with me, Robbie Collins. We're taking you all the way up to midnight with the last live show out of the UK this evening, but around about this time tonight. And actually, looking at the timings, I'm a little bit early than we would normally do when we get to the crate digging. But that doesn't matter, because it's still all good stuff coming up for the next 40-odd minutes of 7-inch singles. Now, we've been digging across the mid-60s to the mid-70s, as we always do. Also looking for some of them unreleased things which come out on compilations sometimes, because they were recorded at the time but never released, and thank God they did these compilations where we could get lots of them. So there's a few of them in tonight as well. But we do start off with the 70s soul session, which runs of course from the early 70s to the mid 70s, and this evening the 70s soul session starts off with the main ingredient.

0: Let me a dime, man.
1: What?
0: I mean, just a dime. 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
0: Hey, man, I don't want you to think I'm begging or nothing.
1: Look, Jack, I don't want to hear, like, later.

0: B. Collins.
1: And that was our first part of Great Digging on this Tuesday night, the 70s Soul Session, early to mid-70s. We started off with the main ingredient and Can't Stand Your Love. Then Laura Lee. If I'm good enough to love, I'm good enough to marry. Gotta hold on to this feeling. Followed that from Junie Walker and the All-Stars. And then McKinley Jackson and the Politicians and Love Machine Part 1. And we finished it off with a new sensation, Everybody's Got a Story. We now roll it back to the previous decade, which will make it the 60s, mid-60s to late 60s, with the 60s Soul Sweep, and we start off with Carla Thomas.

0: Soul Sweep, only on I Heard That.
1: And that was part one. We started off with Carla Thomas and B-A-B-Y. Spelled baby, doesn't it? That was followed by the Elgins and Love, Where Are You Hiding? Then it was Nikki Hookey from Aretha Franklin. Mark Johnson followed that, and Everybody's Got to Pay Some Dues. And we finished off that section, the Lewis Sisters, Whisper You Love Me Boy. We continue with part two. Here's Johnny Taylor.

0: Full Sweep, only on I Heard That.
1: And that was part two. We started off with Johnny Taylor and Strange Things. Next up, I've Arrived from Jewel Akins. Gladys Knight and the Pip was next, and Stop and Get a Hold of Myself. Then it was Rufus Lumley, Stronger Than Me. And we finished off the 60 Soul Sweep tonight with The Temptations from 1964. And I'll Be in Trouble. We'll have more crate digging for you next Tuesday night here on I Heard That. So why don't you make sure you join us? Usually kick it off about 5 to 11, or we were 5 minutes earlier this evening. So there you go. You better make sure you're there at least 10 to 11 if you want to catch all of it. But right now, we're going to go to the 80s.

0: A couple back to frack from the 1980s on this Tuesday night, where we started off with Caviar, Never Stop Loving You, a special limited club mix of that, 82 that one came out. And that was Kano from the album, brilliant album as well, from 1981, New York Cake and Party. Right, let's tell you what's here happening here on JFSR this coming Wednesday.
1: Wednesday on JFSR.co.uk.
0: Right, well, I'm finished in around about 14 minutes time. You've got the replays going throughout the night, and I think at some point you might even have a replay of this. But up tomorrow morning at 10 o'clock is the UK Soul Chart, midday, Mike Astley. Soul Freedom is what you get. Then we get to 2 o'clock, Sky High from Jenny B. And then, of course, it's me old mucka, Mr. H, Andy Hoon. SOS, Strictly Old School from the 70s, the 80s and the 90s. Getting into the evening with Warren Johnson, the R&B Takedown. That all starts at 6 o'clock. And then up comes a box of tricks at 8 from Glenn Ricks. And then we have the jukebox at 10 o'clock. And finally, at midnight, get on a plane and go and see DJ Ritters. Yes, Shades of Soul, Jazz and R&B. And that plane takes you all the way to Montclair, New Jersey. And of course, it's midnight our time, 7 p.m. his time. That's what you got lined up tomorrow on JFSR. Make sure you keep it locked. Some real good music coming up.

0: That's LTD, and we party hearty, the disco version from a 12-inch single originally found on the album Something to Love from 1977, co-written by Jeffrey Osborne as well. But listen, that just about wraps it up for another I Heard That here on this Tuesday night. I'll be back again next Tuesday. 10 o'clock is when it all starts. Make sure you join me for that. If you can't, well, catch me this coming Friday. Yes, the Global Village at 8 p.m. and 2 hours of disco, disco, disco, disco and disco. I think you get the idea. That'll take you through till 10 o'clock, and then I'm back again next Monday morning with a breakfast show from 8 a.m. A nice mixture of some new stuff and some classics as well. But that's it for tonight. I'll leave you with Teddy Pendergrass, and I can't leave you, love, alone. Have a great week till next week. I'll see you then. Out of here.
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People tell me that it's wrong, but the feeling's much too strong, baby.

0: Good afternoon and welcome along to JFSR. It's Tuesday afternoon and it's another Selection Box with me, DJ Len. Following on from Raj Lau and a wonderful Platinum Soul, some lovely tunes in there, mate. Some bangers. Hope you're well. And send our best to Lady Jean as well. The Emotions, Best of My Love. A little bit discombobulated at the moment. I've just realised I had two DJ programmes running on my laptop and I was pressing a jingle to do the opening jingle and another jingle started playing and I've just started a track to test it to make sure it's ready to play. And another jingle started playing. I'm like, oh, what's going on here? But I think I've solved it. I think as I had two different programmes running in the background, the keys were operating both decks. Oh well, let's give it a go. So far, so good.
1: Ladies in here, mate. This ought to cheer you up a little bit, John. Right.
0: The lawyer, the DJ lawyer, this is.
2: Yeah, I know it's hard to forget sometimes.
0: And his rendition of Saudi Love.
1: It's rough sometimes.

0: Special feelings, special times.
1: Saturday love.
0: Thought we'd always be together. But sometimes things just don't work out like we planned. Life goes on and people grow.
1: Life goes on.
0: Out of things that fit before.
1: Out of things that fit before.

Moore or Mickey Moore and Andy T on the remix. Of course, Stevie Wonder's Do I Do. Now, we've already been hit up by people on the tinternet. Mary is listening as she lays on the sun lounger working. Working, you know, that air quotes thing. Yeah, air quotes for that one. Jan and Jude are enjoying the sunshine up near Nottingham. Phil and Ali are up north of the border. Hope all's well with you. Marcus Rotman's joined us from over there in Switzerland. Good afternoon to you, Marcus.

Sandton City, Immaculate, or Emilac, Immaculate, and Shannon Chambers' mix of Be Free. And Mr. James, I haven't forgotten you. No, how could I? Good afternoon to Tex James. Hope all is well with you, fella. And I did say, I forgot to say thank you to Chris Paul. Oh, gone out my head now. Carl Christopher at 12 o'clock, that's it. And of course, Bob Robertson this morning, 8 o'clock through till 10. That was the last show from Bob for a few little while. He's taking a step down, step back, having a breather. I'm sure they'll put out a few of his old breakfast shows to keep us entertained on a Tuesday morning. That'll be gone too long, my man.

listening to Alan Scott down there in Wiltshire, all's well. How's retirement going? You lucky man. John Gabriel was with us, and he said in his post a few minutes ago he was 10 minutes away from a cold beer. So hopefully you're now a little bit closer than you were when you sent your post. You may even have it in your hand. Me, I'm on a Coke. J. Paul Ghetto and the Vibe. JFSR.co, it's the Selection Box with me, DJ Len. I'm taking through till 6 p.m. this evening. Bringing you my own selection of music as we change the vibe. Cleo Soul, Life Will Be.

Tommy McGee in the background, Now That I Have You. Before that, the wonderful Marlena Shaw, Feel Like Making Love. Must be time to drag out Go Away Little Boy. Haven't played that for absolutely ages. Something new by the Bamboos. Well, new to me anyway.

expected a message from Mary during that song to say, oh, this is nice, but no, I love the Bamboos, and I can see why. Featuring Kylie Aldist on the vocals there, the Bamboos, I Don't Want to Stop. If you're down in Essex or close by, don't forget this Monday, Bank Holiday Monday, I'm playing along with the three other ex-servicemen down at the Spread Eagle in Rayleigh. We're there from midday through to 9 p.m. Playing soul, jazz, rare grooves, uplifting tunes, and we do hope you'll turn up. It's entirely in aid of charity. All the DJs are doing it for the love of this of the music, and in memory of some of the people we've lost around us. It's in support of Scotty's Little Soldiers, the charity that supports the children of fallen military heroes. If you can't make it, there is a website. Go there and make a donation. But if not, we'd love to see you. Just a donation on the door. There is no fee to get in. That's Monday, 31st of August. Bank holiday coming up. The last bank holiday of the year before Christmas. Sorry to have rubbed that in, or to put that in there. Depressing, really, isn't it?

producer likes that one, which is great news. Tonica Man, a little track called Day and Night. It's got time for one more, and it's top of the hour. Texas past 5 p.m. here in the UK. When I bring you three reggae tracks or lovers rock, I haven't decided yet. I've got till 6 minutes and 10 seconds to decide. JFSR.co on a Tuesday afternoon with me, DJ Len, and it's a selection box. This band are called Colo Roco. I'll get it right in a minute. And they're appearing at the new Blue Notes bar, cafe, whatever you want to call it, down in London sometime in December, I believe.

So as I tried to say before, they go by the name Makolo Roko, and that track's called Just Can't Wait. And they will be appearing at the Blue Note London, which is on St Martin's Lane, WC2, on the 16th of December. The Blue Note London, a pretty new venue. And it's got a very, very good lineup of artists. It's going right through till the early new year now. Had a little peek the other day. Anyway, it's just gone 5 p.m. in here in the UK. Time for two reggae and one lovers track for you. Starting off with the Paragons.